So we have reached the time. It's become time to wrap up Chasing Infinity this time. For Sunday, August 23rd, 2026, that's 2 weeks before Labor Day weekend. This set ended with the band Bad Moves, the song Torrid Crescent Park off their 2020 album, which was entitled Untenable. Before that, Palomar with the song You're Keeping Us Up off All Things Forest that came out in 2007. Before that, Guiding Light, which is a band from Austin that has the guitarist and the drummer of Touch Grow Apple Blossom in it. They have a new record out called Fear on My Own Time. The song was Shackled by Lust. I was kind of fooled. I thought the rest of the album would be similar to that, and it's not. But, you know, you win some, you lose some. Before that, a request from Mike from Parma. He wanted to hear Gladdy. The song Got Nothing For You off their 2023 songer called Raw Nerve. Thank you, Mike, for the request, and thank you for listening, as always. Before that, Megasound, which contains Carrie and Chris of Bad Bad Hats and Alana of Party Nails. They're going to be at the Grog Shop. What day? I think it's Monday, September 28th. You better look that one up. Anyway, they have a new and first and self-titled album out called Megasound. We put a track called Heart in My Throat. We started the set with Weekend Friends, who are going to have a live album called Live from Hell getting released at the end of the month. They released a track ahead of the album release on the internet called Lightspeed. So that does it for the program today. 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Stay tuned for Brant. He'll be up next with the Cream of Broccoli Radio Hour. I'll leave you today with a track from the Blake Babies reunion album from 2001. John P. Strom just wrote like a 12-part Substack oral history of the Blake Babies, and that was really good to read. So anyway, you guys have a great rest of your Sunday and a great week, and we'll see you back here next Sunday morning at 8 a.m. for Chasing Infinity. So long.

You are listening to WRUW-FM 91.1 Cleveland, broadcasting from the campus of Case Western Reserve University. Yeah, I didn't know how that song ended, so let's get started.

Hey guys, what's going on? It's Sunday morning, 10 a.m. That means it's time for the Cream Broccoli Radio Hour. 2 hours of indie rock and pop here on WREW. I have a friend named Dave down in Cincinnati who posted to the world that the streaming service Tubi had all the episodes of The Monkees on it. So guess what I did all weekend? I was 12 again. It's the first show I ever went to was to see The Monkees, Herman's Hermits, Gary Puckett and the Union Gap, and I think the Grassroots, whatever that was at the time. And it was only Jones, Torque, and Dolan's. There was no Mike Smith, Nesmith to be found. But that's not surprising. Anyway, it's a new semester, so it's a new schedule as of today, but we're in the same place we've been since August of 2003. So that's 23 years now that we've been in this slot. If you did not hear, our friends over at Cleveland Public Library, and by friends we mean the librarians, are going to go on strike tomorrow, so I thought I would dedicate the first set to them. So I'm going to start off some Billy Bragg to kick off the Cream Broccoli Radio Hour. Sit back, relax, do your Sunday morning thing. As always, thank you for making us a part of it. Let's go!

All right. In the background, you're hearing Belle and Sebastian off their 2003 record, Dear Catastrophe Waitress. I told you I've been on the air since 2013, on Sundays anyway. Been at REW since 2002, but the fact that that record is as old as my show means that it's old. 23 years. There you go. Played Wrapped Up in Books for you. Magnetic Fields did The Book of Love off 69 Love Songs from 1999. Velocity Girl from 1993 did Lisa Librarian off Copacetic, although I played the Ultra Copacetic version. Teardrop Explodes did Books off Kilimanjaro. That was a song co-written by Julian Cope and Ian McCullough of Echo and the Bunnymen. It's called Wrapped Up in Books on Crocodiles, but on this one, it's just called Books. Start off with Billy Bragg doing theirs, Power to Union, off Talking with the Tax Man About Poetry from 1986. And I sent that out to my friends that work at the Cleveland Public Library, who are probably going to walk out tomorrow. But I got a call from one of the rank and file, and he appreciated what we're doing, so, or what I'm doing. But I go to the library every Saturday. Now, I'm going to also tell you, those of you who are longtime listeners know that autism is a big part of my life. Have you ever tried to explain collective bargaining to an autistic person who sees everything in black and white? Oof. Not fun. Anyway, this is the Crew Breckley Radio. I play music on Sunday mornings and try not to bring you down, but I guess sometimes I fail. There's a band called Mopar Stars. They have a record out called Official Researchers of the New Jersey Devil. They will be at the Grog Shop. We could not figure out October 18th or 19th because I'm too lazy to go look it up. 19th? Opening for the Tubbs. Which, the Tubbs, yes, thank you. Anyway, I'm going to play some Mopar Stars for you right now. This track's called Feast for the Smile. It's Mopar Stars on the Cream Broccoli Radio Hour on WREW. Thanks for listening.

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0: Let's go with the last one, boys.

All right, in the background, you are hearing Railcard, who have a new record out on Skepwax called Railcard. The track I played with you is called Narcissus. Ed probably understands why I picked that particular song. He's sitting right here. But I'm going to leave it in my head and not over the microphone, so sorry, guys. For that, Camera Obscura off of Desire Lines from 2013, that was Break It To You Gently. Guided by Voices is a new record out called Crawl Space of the Pantheon. I played No Shoe Fits, Floating Babies. We saw off of Mopar Stars. They'll be at the Grog Shop opening for the Tubs on October 19th. Off of a record called Official Researchers of the New Jersey Devil, that was called Feast for the Smile. You are listening to Career Breckley Radio. I'm Brant. How about we play some U.S. Highball right now? They have a record out called God Save the Kelvin Wheelies. I don't think Ed played them in his show today. I always have to check Ed's playlist to make sure I don't play something. And yet, sometimes something still gets through because there's like not enough coffee in the world. I'm just not a morning person, even at 10 in the morning. So this is why I try to leave the choices cuts for after 11. Because I feel like that's the hour, the power hour, right? Anyway, I'm going to play a track for you right now. It's called Falling Out of Favor. It's U.S. Highball on the Career Breckley Radio or on WREW. Thanks for listening.

In the background, you are hearing new Darling Buds for like the first time in 30 some odd years. Was their last record Erotica in 93? Yeah, I think that's what it was. The new song's called Same Sun, Same Sky. It's on Cherry Red Records. That track was called Cast a Stone. Dinosaur Jr. has a new record coming out Friday called They're Near. That song was called Several Got Away. There are other singles, but we don't have them, so I played that one. Plus, it's a banger of a song. Absolutely. Teenage Fan Club did Ain't That Enough off Songs from Northern Britain from 1997. That's a very underrated Teenage Fan Club record as far as I'm concerned. Apparently it wasn't enough, because then they got dropped by their label. And those of us who were looking for a copy of Howdy, it was a little more difficult than you could have found at that point in time. I got it. I had to pay. Yeah, it wasn't fun. Oh, import. Great. Let's slap another $15 on it. U.S. Highball. They have a new record out called God Save the Kelvin Wheelies. They sound like Teenage Fan Club a lot of the time. So I thought I would play the track Falling Out of Favor. I will play the other Teenage Fan Club derivative, Hurry, next hour. This is the Cream Broccoli Reader on Brand. We're going to keep going right now with Sleep Tight Tiger. They have a new record out called Plum Something. I'm going to play a track for you right now called Sweet Dreams. This is a tiger that's sleeping tight. On the Cream of Broccoli Radio Hour on WREW. Thank you for listening.

Mondo Jeffers had reached his limit. It was now mid-August, which meant he had been separated from Marcia for more than 2 months. 2 months, and all he had to show were 3 dog-eared letters and 2 very expensive long-distance phone calls. True, when school had ended and she'd returned to Wisconsin, he to Locust, Pennsylvania, she had sworn to maintain a certain fidelity. She would date occasionally, but merely as amusement. She would remain faithful. But lately, Waldo had begun to worry.

Visions of Marsha's faithlessness haunted him. Daytime fantasies of sexual abandon permeated his thoughts. And the thing was, they wouldn't understand how she really was. He, Waldo, alone understood this. He had intuitively grasped every nook and cranny of her psyche. He'd made her smile. She needed him, but he wasn't there. The idea came to him on the Thursday before the Mama's parade was scheduled to appear. He just finished mowing and edging the Adelson's lawn for $1.50, and I checked the mailbox to see if there was a Easter word for Marsha. There was nothing but a circular from the Amalgamated Union Company of America inquiring into his own needs. At least they cared enough to write. It was a New York company. You could go anywhere in the mails. Then it struck him. He didn't have enough money to go to Wisconsin in the accepted fashion, true. But why not mail himself? It was absurd, you see. He would ship himself parcel post special delivery. The next day, Waldo went to the supermarket to purchase the necessary equipment. He bought masking tape, a staple gun, and a medium-sized cardboard box just right for a person of his build. He judged that with a minimum of jostling, he could ride quite comfortably. A few air holes, some water, a husband made snacks, and it would probably be as good as going tourist. By Friday afternoon, Waldo was set. He was thoroughly packed, and the post office had agreed to pick him up at 3 o'clock. He'd marked the package fragile, and as he sat curled up inside, resting on a foam rubber cushioning he thoughtfully inhaled, he tried to picture the look of awe and happiness on Marsha's face as she opened the door, saw the package, tipped the deliverer, and then opened it to see her Waldo finally there in person. She would kiss him, and then maybe they could see a movie. If he'd only thought of this before. Suddenly, rough hands gripped his package, and he felt himself borne up. He landed with a thud in a truck and was off. Marsha Bronson had just finished setting her hair. It had been a very rough weekend. She had to remember not to drink like that. Bill had been nice about it, though. After it was over, he said he still respected her, and after all, it was certainly the way of nature, and even though, no, he didn't love her, he did feel an affection for her. And after all, they were grown adults. Oh, and Bill could teach Waldo. But that seemed many years ago. Sheila Klein, her very, very best friend, walked in through the porch screen door and into the kitchen. Oh God, it's absolutely modern outside. I know what you mean. I feel all icky. Marsha tightened the belt on her cotton robe with the silk outer edge. Sheila ran her finger over some salt grains on the kitchen table, licked her finger and made a face. I'm supposed to be taking these salt pills, but she winked her nose. They make me feel like throwing up. Marsha started to pat herself under the chin, an exercise she'd seen on television. God, don't even talk about that. She got up from the table and went to the sink where she picked up a bottle of pink and blue vitamins. Wrong one, supposed to be better than steak, and then attempted to touch her knees. I don't think I'll ever touch a daiquiri again. She gave up and sat down, this time near to the small table that supported the telephone. Maybe Bill will call, she said to Sheila's glance. Sheila nibbled on the pillow. After last night, I thought maybe you'd be through with him. I know what you mean. My God, he was like an octopus, hands all over the place. She gestured, raising her arms upward in defense. The thing is, after a while, you get tired of fighting with him, you know. And after all, I didn't really do anything Friday and Saturday, so I kind of owed it to him. You know what I mean? She started to scratch. Sheila was giggling with her hand over her mouth. I tell you, I felt the same way. And even after a while, she bent forward in a whisper. I wanted to. Now she was laughing very loudly. It was at this point that Mr. Jameson of the Clarence Darrow Post Office rang the doorbell of the large sticker-covered frame house. When Marsha Bronson opened the door, he helped her carry the package in. He had his yellow and his green slips of paper signed and left with a 15-cent tip that Marsha had gotten out of her mother's small beige pocketbook in the den. What do you think it is? Sheila asked. Marsha stood with her arms folded behind her back. She stared at the brown cardboard carton and sat in the middle of the room. I don't know. Inside the package, Waldo quivered with excitement as he listened to the voices. Sheila ran her fingernail over the masking tape that climbed on the center of the carton. Why don't you look at the return address and see who it's from? Waldo felt his heart beating. He could feel the vibrating footsteps. It would be soon. Marsha walked around the carton and read the ink-scratched label. Oh, God, it's from Waldo! That schmuck, said Sheila. Waldo trembled with expectation.
wrong, we might as well open it, said Chiu. And both of them tried to lift the staple flap. Yes, said Hanashiro. He must have made it shut. They tugged on the flap again. My God, you need a power drill to get this thing open.

she ran into the kitchen, but all she could find was an old sewing scissor. Then she remembered that her father kept a collection of tools in the basement. She ran downstairs, and when she came back up, she had a large sheet metal cutter in her hand. "This is the best I could find," she told her friend. "Here, you do it. I'm gonna die." She sank into a large fluffy couch and exhaled noisily. Sheila tried to make a slip between the masking tape and the end of the cardboard flap, but the blade was too big and there wasn't enough room. "God damn this thing," she said, feeling very exasperated. Then smiling, "I got an idea." "What?" said Walter. "Just watch," said Sheila, touching her finger to her head. Inside the package, Walter was so transfixed.

walked around to the other side of the cottage. Then she sank down to her knees, grasped the cutter by both handles, took a deep breath, and plunged the long blade through the middle of the package, through the masking tape, through the cardboard, through the cushioning, and right through the center of Walter Jeffers' head, which split slightly and caused little rhythmic arcs of red to

All right, in the background, you're hearing REM off of their compilation from 1987 called Dead Letter Office. You just heard a cover of the Velvet Underground doing There She Goes Again. That was the intro to me for the Velvets. So, there you go. Then started seeking it out, got into the Velvet Underground, the rest is history. Speaking of, I played The Gift off White Light, White Heat. That was from 1968. Deer Hunter did Desire Lines off Halcyon Digest from 2010. Peter Hook and the Light will be at the Agora tonight, so I played Joy Division doing Atrocity Exhibition off Closer from 1980. Before the top of the hour, I did the Janines doing People Say off Don't Wait for a Sign. We started that set off with Sleep Tight Tiger with a track called Sweet Dreams. That's off a new record called Plum Something. You're listening to the Korean Rockley Radio. I'm Brandt. I'm going to keep going right now with Real Numbers. They're out of Minneapolis. They have a new record out called Was It Always This Way? And they sound like razor cuts. So I'm going to play a track for you right now called This Empty Frame. It's Real Numbers on the Korean Rockley Radio or on WREW. Thank you for listening.

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1: They said 2026 was the year of the machines. Artificial intelligence had overtaken every aspect of society. A surfeit of slop ran rampant over virtually every form of media. Humanity seemed powerless to stop it. But on September 12, 2026, humanity decided to fight back. 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Headlined by Mr. Gnome with our special guest, The Laughing Chimes, make this concert a clarion call to show that humanity will not be silenced by the deafening churn of mindless automatons. Food trucks will be on site throughout the day.

All right, in the background, you're hearing Slippers, who have probably released my favorite record in 2026 called Slippers 08. The track you just heard was called Fool in Your Room. They played The Little Rose at the end of mid-July, sorry, and they were great. Sundays before that with I Kicked the Boy off Reading, Writing, and Arithmetic off 1990s. That was from 1990, excuse me. Squirrel Flower, they opened for the Beths at the Rock Hall at the end of June. They have a new record out called Say a Prayer to the Gods of Getting Going, and that track was called Helicopters. We start off with Real Numbers. They have a new record out called Was It Always This Way on Slumberland? And that track was called This Empty Frame. You're listening to the Crew Broccoli Radio. I'm Brant. We've got about 20 minutes left before Dave's up next with Sunday Matinee. So let's keep going with some Kiwi Jr. They've just released a new record called Blowing Up, also on K, like Slippers. And this world is called World Like Polly, apparently featuring Anna and Anna. So let's check this out. It's Kiwi Jr. on the Current Reckler Radio or on WRW. Thanks for listening.

Hey, Rob. I understand you think my band is annoying, but this is Greg from Cheekface anyway, and you are listening to WRUW-FM 91.1 Cleveland.

All right, in the background, you're hearing Fog Lights. They have a new EP out on Skepwax and Slumberland called New Dew. I think that's how you pronounce it. I don't speak French. The track was called The Rain Felt Kind. That's members of the Chords and another dude who I don't really know his background, so I'm not even going to try to speculate. Hurry from Philadelphia before that, off of Zoned Out. That's new from them on Lamo. That track was called All Sunk In. Cheekface has a new record out called The Podium. They'll be at the Cambridge Room at the House of Blues on September 30th.

That track was called The Weather. We started that set off with Kiwi Jr. who have a new record called Blowing Up. That track was called World Like Polly and features the lead singer of An Attendant Anna, and I don't remember her name. So, I'm batting zero today, guys. Anyway, that is the show for this week. Tune in next week for more indie rock and pop. Stay tuned for Sunday Matinee. It's next. I'm going to leave you today with Low off of their record, Come On. It's called Try to Sleep. We'll see you guys next week. Have a great week, everybody. Bye.

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Then it's a spicy mix on Radio Paprika from 4 to 6. And finally, it's Back to the Future with the 80s retro of Eerie Fusion from 6 to 8. 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

Yes, it's showtime, and once again, the curtain is about to rise on another edition of Sunday Matinee. For the next 2 hours, it's nothing but musicals, the best, the worst, and everything in between from the composers of Broadway, Hollywood, and London. 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Welcome to Sunday Matinee. I'm your host, David Caban, and today's opening overture comes from the musical The Roar of the Grease Paint, The Smell of the Crowd.

And welcome to another edition of Sunday Matinee, the music of Broadway, Hollywood, and London, show tunes and soundtracks, as we do on Sundays from noon until 2. I'm your host, David Caban, and we come to you from Cleveland, from the studios of WRUW-FM, 91.1 on your radio dial, broadcasting from the campus of Case Western Reserve University in University Circle. Welcome aboard for another edition of the program. On this wonderful weather day in Cleveland, on the late August time frame here, August 22nd, it is beautiful weather. Wasn't expecting it. Was supposed to be on and off rain, but it is glorious out there. Nice and breezy and moderate temperatures. Welcome aboard for another edition of the program. We've got some music today for school. It is school coming up. Well, school is starting for a lot of universities and secondary schools this week, or potentially even started for some places last week. So it's back to school. That will be some of the songs I'll play today. Not everything for sure, but a few songs for going back to school. And then we also have a variety of other things to get to as well. So if there's something in particular you would like to hear, whether on the idea of going back to school or something else, you can give us a call or file your request online. 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And there's a link at the top of the page to put in your request. Let's get things started for today with songs about the weather. That seems an appropriate thing. We'll start with music from a different version of Oklahoma. There's

By the flickering flame of Mount Olympus, Cocky, it's great to be back at the game. The second I saw it, I knew. I said to myself, ha-ha! I could tell at a glance that it wasn't by chance that we happened to be where we are. From the moment I woke with the lark, we were both of us singing away. And the sky was so blue, I instinctively knew we were in for a wonderful day. As I told you before, when I saw what I saw,

Music for good weather, for sure. That is from the show The Roar of the Grease Paint, The Smell of the Crowd, and a song called It's a Wonderful Day. A Wonderful Day Like Today. Obviously, I've played that song many times here on Sunday Matinee whenever there's good weather, and seems appropriate for today, and it's also by request as well. So thank you very much, Jerry, longtime listener, who put that in a while back when the weather wasn't looking so great. Well, actually, it was looking great, and then it didn't look so great, and now it's great again. Anyway, Wonderful Day Like Today, great way to finish out that set of music. We started with a different version of Oh, What a Beautiful Morning from Oklahoma. We heard it from the 2019 Broadway cast, which was a slightly different version that featured much more intimate type of performance. People sat up on stage for the production, and it was a little bit different in that way. And if I remember correctly, the musicians were part of the actors. I might be confusing it with something else. But anyway, Damon Duano and Mary Testa were the key voices on that version of Oh, What a Beautiful Morning from 2019. And that show won the Tony Award for Best Revival that particular year. And then after that, we had music from Hair, the film soundtrack version of Hair. And the song was The Flesh Failures, otherwise known as Let the Sunshine In, or actually really kind of combo of the two, more of a medley. And that is from the film soundtrack, as I said, John Savage and the rest of the company with that version of Let the Sunshine In. And then we finished with what you just heard, A Wonderful Day Like Today from The Roar of the Grease Paint, The Smell of the Crowd. And going back to the 1960s, music and lyrics of Leslie Bricus and Anthony Newley, if I remember correctly. Look at me, I'm a little disorganized today. Anthony Newley was in it, of course, as well as Cyril Richard, and there was Cyril Richard doing the singing. You're listening to Sunday Matinee, Music of Broadway, Hollywood, and London, show tunes and soundtracks, as we do on Sundays from noon until 2. I'm your host, David Caban. We come to you from Cleveland, from the studios of WRUW-FM, based at Case Western Reserve University, a station supported in part by listeners like you. A few songs to get us started on this edition of the program in honor of the beautiful weather that we're having today here in Northeast Ohio. It was nice for a window yesterday, Saturday, and I was partaking in a bike ride out of downtown Cleveland, starting at Edgewater Park, and it started after the thunderstorms had gone through, and I finished before the thunderstorms came back through. So it was a good day. Got a lot of riding in yesterday, and I'm very sore today. Anyway, today we're doing a variety of music, just a hodgepodge of different things. It is the time for going back to school for colleges and secondary schools, high schools, elementary schools, and so on. And we've got some music for going back to school. End of summer. I know it's not the end of summer, like the climatological end of summer, but it is the end of summer vacation for many students. So we'll start with a song that goes along those lines and then move into some other school-related songs here on Sunday Matinee.

Did you ever meet someone and fall in love? And years later, looking back, realize you never fell out? Becky. I just can't forget her.

1, 2, 3, 4, 5, 6, 7, 8, 9, 10. 11, 12, 13, 14, 15, 16, 17. 83 to go.

0: 19, 20, 21, 22, 23.
1: In examining a work such as Peter Rabbit, it is important that the superficial characteristics of its deceptively simple plot should not be allowed to blind the reader to the more substantial fabric of its deeper motivations. In this report, I plan to discuss the sociological implications of family pressures so great as to drive an otherwise moral rabbit to perform acts of thievery which he consciously knew were against the law. I also hope to explore the personality of Mr. McGregor in his conflicting roles as farmer and humanitarian. Peter Rabbit is established from the start as a benevolent hero.
2: When I'm not really rested, it could upset my thinking, which is not good at all. I'll get a fresh start tomorrow, and it's not due till Wednesday, so I'll have all of Tuesday unless something should happen. Why does this always happen? I should be outside playing, getting fresh air and sunshine. I work best under pressure, and there'll be lots of pressure if I wait till tomorrow. I should start.

0: 25, 26, 27, 28, 29, 30. 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
1: Down came the staff on his head, smash! And Robin fell like a sack full of lead, crash! The sheriff laughed and he left him for dead, ha! But he was wrong.
0: 35, 36,
1: 37, 38, 39, 40. Just then an arrow flew in, whing! It was a sign for the fight to begin,
0: zing!
1: And then it looked like the sheriff would win, ha! But not for long. Away they ran. Just like rabbits who run a lot, as you can tell from the story of Peter Rabbit, which this report is about.

0: pressure exerted on him by his deeply rooted rivalry with Flopsy, Mopsy, and Cottontail.
1: If I may, I'm writing now. Look about this.

music from the show. You're a good man, Charlie Brown. That was put in by request here on Sunday Matinee to finish out that set of music on going back to school. We have more on this theme, but let's review what we heard in that segment. We started with the famous song Summer Nights from Grease, the original motion picture soundtrack. 1978, John Travolta, Olivia Newton-John, and the rest of the cast there from the film. Of course, that's a song about summer ending and beginning back at school, and let's say two students remembering the summer quite differently. And then after that, music from Do Black Patent Leather Shoes Really Reflect Up? That was a musical from 1985, and it played on Broadway, but there were like six other Catholic shows playing or something like that. I forget. Many, many years ago, I had Russ Thacker on the program here on Sunday Matinee as an interview when the show was in Cleveland, and he was the star of, he played the part of Eddie. And I remember him saying something along the lines of there were multiple Catholic-type school shows that had opened, and this was just one of them, and it didn't rank as well as the others. Anyway, that was Russ Thacker and the rest of the cast of Do Black Patent Leather Shoes Really Reflect Up? So a show about Catholic school. And then we finished with what you just heard. The set here finished with Book Report, which is from Your Good Man, Charlie Brown. That's from the original cast with Gary Berghoff, Bob Balaban, Skip Hennett, Reva Rose, and the rest of the ensemble. So that finishes out that set of music here on Sunday Matinee, where we're spotlighting songs about Broadway, Hollywood, and London, or from Broadway, Hollywood, and London. Show tunes and soundtracks. We do this on Sundays from noon until 2. And we've got more coming up on this theme of going back to school in just a couple minutes. Stay tuned. Got a couple of announcements. We'll be right back.

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2: 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This next song falls into that realm. It is about food at school, specifically. It's from the musical Doonesbury, which is based on the cartoon of the same name. So it's more college-based and college food, but it could be applied to any school food program.
3: Another memorable meal.
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3: I know it's got to be veal.

This is Roland Headley. Who are today's college students? An uncommon breed. Caught in the crosshairs of history, they've set their sights high, only to see them dashed on deaf ears. Whether or not they can scale the wall of indifference they face today remains to be seen.

back and take more time to find my individual voice. Keep my illusion safely abstract, cruise through the news with my views intact, observe life.

But if I were to go back to college, think what a loser I'd be. I'd walk through the quad and think, oh my God.

and that is the famous performance at the end of School of Rock. That is the song School of Rock, Teacher's Pet, as it's also known. It came from the Broadway cast version, but it sounds a lot like it did in the film soundtrack. Finishing out another set of songs that are on the theme of going back to school, we started with the song Another Memorable Meal, which came from Doonesbury, the original cast recording. It's a show more about college life than any other, but the food there, they're talking about being on a meal plan and the like. That's from 1983, if I remember correctly, Doonesbury, the musical. Another Memorable Meal. Then after that, the school song from Matilda, that was by request, as a matter of fact, from the original Broadway cast recording. We heard that song, which is all about actually more like elementary school. And then after that, back to college with Graduation, the opening sequence from Doonesbury again. And that's from the cast recording, the original cast, 1983. Following that, I Wish I Could Go Back to College. That is, Avenue Q was the source of that from 2003. Stephanie D'Abruzzo, Rick Lyon, John Tartaglia from that original cast. And then we finished with what you just heard, the School of Rock, Teacher's Pet from School of Rock, the original Broadway cast. Alex Brightman as Dewey and the rest of the ensemble there. 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I'm your host, David Caban. We had some songs about the weather, some songs for school. We got more songs for school that I've dug up as well in the second hour of the show, plus a few other things, a couple requests to get to as well. 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But it is just after 1 o'clock. That means it is time for the Sunday Matinee intermission, and that it means it's your chance to make a new batch of popcorn, shine your tap dance shoes, take a walk around the block, or do whatever you feel you have to do or can do in about 5 show tune minutes. When we come back, as I said, more music about going back to school. Stay tuned right here to FM 91.

0: Here at Arthur Daniels Heartland, we work every day to make your life livable in ways you don't appreciate. We make sure the sun comes up every morning. We get your children to school safely, and we print the books they use in class. We've put a man on the moon.
1: We have liftoff.
0: We've taken apart your lawnmower.
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0: We're here to help you, despite what you heard. We feed millions of people around the world, and we provide Wink Martindale's wardrobe. At ADH, we read your mail.
3: Oh.
0: Arthur Daniels Heartland. If we told you who we are, we'd have to kill you. So just keep moving along. There's nothing to see here. Go on. Go on. Get out. What are you looking at?
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5: Hi. Today, let's imagine a warm, moist, tropical rainforest during a gentle rain. Let's relax and enjoy the sounds of the rainforest. Oh, look. There's a cute little monkey. Hi, monkey. And a trombone. Let's imagine we're walking along a winding path through the dense foliage. We're not in a hurry. We're just enjoying the sights, the sounds, the smells. Excuse me. We're just walking along without a care in the world, not concerned at all with the slippery mud underfoot.
6: Whoa!
5: Or the anvil overhead. Oh dear, looks like you need an ambulance. Hope it doesn't lose traction in the soft brown mud. The accident seems to have frightened the monkey, and the trombone, and the drill press, and the flock of geese, and the class of second graders, and the monster truck.
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9: Now, on one gigantic record set, the disco version of every hit song ever produced. That's right. Now you can dance to every song you ever liked right in your very own home. You'll get the disco version of all your hit favorites, like the ever-popular Bridge Over Troubled Water, the smash John Denver hit Rocky Mountain High, all your Elvis favorites, like Blue Hawaii, every song ever written by the Beatles, the disco version of Alice's Restaurant, the disco version of Jesus Christ Superstar, the disco version of every hit song ever produced, now in one gigantic record set. If you thought you'd never be able to dance to that all-time favorite hit song, Raindrops Keep Falling on My Head, then guess again, because it's one of the many songs on this incredible record offer, the disco version of every hit song ever produced. Order today and receive absolutely free the disco version of all the songs ever sung by Donna Summer that aren't already disco. We could go on, but advertising time is expensive, so order today the disco version of every hit song ever produced. This offer will not be repeated. I repeat, this offer will not be repeated.
10: Okay, let's take a quick look at the weather. Partly cloudy temperatures, less than 10% today, tonight, and tomorrow, with little change, less than 20% out of the west to 10 miles per hour, with gust up to 8 in areas of intensity. The forecast for the metropolitan and surrounding two-state humidities under mostly skies, I have 8:15 a.m. That's 6:35 Celsius.

And welcome back to Sunday Matinee. Many thanks to all who make the Sunday Matinee intermission so entertaining to listen to. Continuing here on the program for this edition, we've got more songs about going back to school, and we're going to turn to the show High School Musical, which is a show about high school and putting on a musical. And we're going to hear the opening sequence from it called The Start of Something New here on Sunday Matinee.

Powerful song from Fame, the musical. Fame, the stage musical here on Sunday Matinee. Finishing out that set of music, Regina Levert with that wonderful rendition. Finishing out songs about school from the teacher's perspective. There you go. We started that set with a song from High School Musical. That is the famous Disney film. And we heard the characters of Troy and Gabriella singing the song Start of Something New. After that, we had music from the 25th annual Putnam County Spelling Bee, the original Broadway cast recording, Why We Like Spelling. That seems like a good... I know it's more about a spelling competition and a spelling bee, but it's 12-year-olds and they're in school. So it seemed like it applied, and there are plenty of kids who love spelling. After that, the song Revolting Children, which comes from Matilda, the original Broadway cast recording, and it's the kids singing about being, about revolting, let's say. They are not that they are revolting in the sense of stinky and smelly and bad. They're revolting against the tyrannical leadership of the school. That's what the song is, Revolting Children from Matilda. And then we finished with what you just heard, A Teacher's Perspective, Regina Levert from the show Fame, the musical, and the song was These Are My Children. You're listening to Sunday Matinee, music of Broadway, Hollywood, and London, show tunes and soundtracks, as we do on Sundays from noon until 2. What we're playing right now are some songs for going back to school or from school-type musicals as well. We've been stretching that far and playing all kinds of stuff in honor of school starting up, both on the college level and the high school level and junior high and elementary school level. All around this time, it's back to school time. And we've got more music on this theme coming up in a couple minutes here. A couple of announcements first, and then we will return. Stay tuned right here to FM 91.

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They said 2026 was the year of the machines. Artificial intelligence had overtaken every aspect of society. A surfeit of slop ran rampant over virtually every form of media. Humanity seemed powerless to stop it. But on September 12th, 2026, humanity decided to fight back. Join in this epic struggle by coming to WRUW's 39th Studio A-Rama. This free concert features 8 straight hours of exclusive human-based music and entertainment, starting at 2 p.m. in the Mather Memorial Courtyard, 11220 Bellflower Road. Headlined by Mr. Gnome with our special guest, The Laughing Chimes, make this concert a clarion call to show that humanity will not be silenced by the deafening churn of mindless automatons. Food trucks will be on site throughout the day.

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I'm waiting for my porno to load. My brain is gonna freaking explode.

0: said Madeline told Jake, "I'll only have sex with you if you beat me at pool." And then she lost at pool deliberately.
1: That is so awesome.
0: Brooke!
1: I mean slutty.
2: And then Madeline was all
0: I'm telling the story, Jenna!
3: Oh my god. He's like totally getting off on that.
4: Yo, don't touch me, tall ass!
5: Sorry, I was just trying to get
4: to Jakey D! Yo, what's the story with Madeline?
6: Oh man, I shouldn't say. But it's a good thing I rock at pool.

0: ass! You look like ass! What's wrong?
1: I wrote Christine a letter telling her how I feel.
0: That's progress!
1: Yeah, I tore it up and flushed it. It's still progress.
0: It's all good. Hey, I saw on Discovery that humanity has stopped evolving.
1: That's good?
0: Evolution's survival of the fittest, right? But now, because of technology, you don't have to be strong to survive. Which means there's never been a better time in history to be a loser. So own it. Why try to be cool when you can be—
1: Signing up for the play.
0: I was gonna say getting stoned in my basement.
1: No, I mean, look who's signing up for the play.

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1: Well, it depends on what you mean by friend. I did know her. That is, our paths did cross. At school,

0: 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Come in quickly! Don't let anyone see you!
1: What's going on, Mr. Schneebly?
0: You want to know what's going on? I will let you know what is going on, Little Miss Sunshine. How come none of you told me you could play music?
1: What difference does it make?
0: What difference? I thought you all were a bunch of little douchebags. But now I know that you're soul brothers and soul sisters. You, Zach!

Music from School of Rock here on Sunday Matinee. That's where Mr. Schneebly discovers his kids can play music and decides to form a band, which becomes the whole School of Rock. You are listening to Sunday Matinee, music of Broadway, Hollywood, and London, show tunes and soundtracks. As we do on Sundays from noon until 2, our theme for a good part of the show here has been about going back to school and songs from either shows that feature kids or songs that are about literally some aspect of school. So we started that set of music with a request, something I'm not sure I've ever played. I've played things from the show before, but not that particular sequence. It was called More Than Survive, and the show that it comes from is Be More Chill. That was from the original cast recording from 2019, and that is about going to school and all the social anxieties of going to school. So that was More Than Survive from Be More Chill. After that, the song about a kindergarten boyfriend. That came from Heathers, the musical. Katie Ladner doing the singing from the world premiere cast recording from 2014. After that, Kristen Chenoweth with Dear Old Shiz, which is about their school in the show Wicked, the original cast recording from 2003, I should say. And then we finished with what you just heard, Alex Brightman and the cast of School of Rock with You're in the Band. That's where Alex Brightman, as the character of Dewey, takes the place of his roommate, Mr. Schneebly, and takes on a substitute teaching job at this school and learns that the kids are all musicians or could play music. And Dewey, of course, is a failed rock musician, and the story goes from there. We heard something earlier from School of Rock in the show, and that was more near the end. This is more near the act one, let's say, beginning part of the show. You're listening to Sunday Matinee, show tunes and soundtracks, as we do on Sundays from noon until 2. Hey, just a reminder, today is the first day of the WRUW fall schedule. We change our schedule here at the station 3 times a year, in sequence with the semesters of college here at Case Western Reserve, where we're based. And so the fall semester is starting tomorrow, as a matter of fact. And so today marks the start of the fall schedule. So the the sequence of shows that you hear throughout the station throughout the week will be similar, and then there will also be changes as well. So there's voices returning to the airwaves, there's new voices on the air, and then some of your old favorites as well. You can check out the schedule online at wruw.org. It'll take a little bit for the archives to shake out correctly, but once they do, then everything will be fine. If there's a show that catches your interest as you're looking through the schedule, you may not be able to hear an archive of it until next week, let's say. So this schedule that you'll hear, this lineup of shows each and every week at the station, will be in effect until mid-January or so. So take a glance at the new schedule out at wruw.org. Most of the Sunday lineup seems to be the same. We are continuing here. Thank you very much to our program director. We're continuing here from noon until 2, and Lazy Bones is still after us here, and Steve is still on after that. So got a good lineup to listen to the station. So Sundays is fairly consistent. You can check out more online at our website, wruw.org. We are approaching the end of this edition of the show. We have a few more songs to get to. I was surprised how many songs I found that had something to do with school in some way, shape, or form. And this next one is actually no surprise. This is the original Broadway cast recording of Mean Girls. Mean Girls is set in a high school,
And as the title suggests, it's about a bunch of mean girls, as girls tended to be in school. Music is by Jeff Richman. The lyrics are by Nell Benjamin. And it's based on the famous film Mean Girls. We're going to listen to a song from this that is called Where Do You Belong? It's about belonging with a clique or with what group in high school specifically, but I guess it could be interpreted in other ways as well. Music from Mean Girls here on Sunday Matinee.

ducklings think you're ugly, it's because they've never seen a swan. It takes all kinds of people who need people, so find people you can bear. We'll find your group, your herd, your flock. Come take a walk and answer my small questionnaire.

Music from the film version of Grease here on Sunday Matinee that finishes out the film. As you may remember, John Travolta, Olivia Newton-John, and the rest of the cast, and specifically John Travolta and Olivia Newton-John in a car that flies up into the sky. Song We Go Together, which is also in the original cast version of Grease. And that finishes out that very short set, a song for high school specifically, two songs for high school. We started with a song from Mean Girls, the original Broadway cast recording, Where Do You Belong, sung by Gray Henson as Darian at the beginning of the show, talking about the different cliques in high school. And then We Go Together, about being friends in high school. It is back to school. Hope you are enjoying it this season of going back to school. And that rounds out this edition of Sunday Matinee here on FM 91.

for the past 2 hours, you've had a front row seat in the Sunday Matinee Theater, and you've been listening to highlights from some of Broadway, Hollywood, and London's best shows and movies, with some offbeat ones in there as well. I'm your host, David Caban. Thank you for joining us. Join us again next Sunday when the curtain goes up on another edition of Sunday Matinee, next Sunday at 12 noon, right here on WRUW-FM 91.1 Cleveland, broadcasting from the campus of Case Western Reserve University. The station is supported in part by listeners like you. Up next is Lazy Bones with her show Sweet and Lowdown. Stay tuned for her and everyone else on the station throughout the week. Make it a great week, and we'll talk again next Sunday.

You are listening to WRUW-FM 91.1, Cleveland, broadcasting from the campus of Case Western Reserve University. This is Sweet and Lowdown. I'm your host, Lazy Bones. I will be with you for the next 2 hours, bringing you an hour of jazz, mostly old jazz, as well as early 20th century popular music, followed by a free-form hour of things that do not fit into that first category, usually different types of rock and popular music from the 1960s to the present. No theme show this week. Got a lot of stuff going on. Both, here at WRUW, we are sort of starting to begin the process of telling everybody about Studio A-Rama, which will be coming up next month. You'll hear more about that from me later in today's show. I think you already heard a little bit about that from me last week. Lots of other stuff happening, going on, concerts, other things. You may have read some news articles about certain libraries in Cleveland, which I will not talk about, but you might hear a set in the second hour related to that. You'll probably find out what that is when you get to it. But in the meantime, just playing a little bit of everything and kicking things off, as we often do here on Sweet and Lowdown, with some of the older jazz, and then we sort of gradually move into more modern stuff in time as we move along in the hour. Kicking things off with Jovanuti's Blue 4 here, and Joe showing off some unusual violin technique here, in which he loosens the hair on his bow and wraps it around his violin so that he can play all four strings at once. This song is called, appropriately enough, Four String Joe.

0: When you invite Dizzy Gillespie to play trumpet with you as a guest star, he's going to show off. And that is exactly what happened. That was Lionel Hampton and his Just Jazz All-Stars at Carnegie Hall in 1945, I believe. That was a song called Red Cross. I believe that is a Charlie Parker composition originally, although he wasn't on that recording. Just lots and lots of Dizzy Gillespie. And unusually enough for a band under Lionel Hampton's name. Hamp is sort of almost nowhere to be found there. We heard Wingy Minone before that on vocals, rather prominently with a nice little number called You Let Me Down. We heard what I believe is a piano roll of George Gershwin playing his own composition, Kicking the Clouds Away. We heard King Oliver before that, although I don't think he was on that session. I think he was just directing it. It was sort of later in his career where health issues sort of prevented him from being able to play trumpet very much. There was a song called Shake It and Break It. And we started that set and the show off with Joe Venuti's Blue Four and Four String Joe. Going to get a couple quick announcements in here and then get back to the jazz.
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That was Irving Mills and his Hotsy Totsy Gang with a song called Melancholy. Randy Sankey's New Yorkers preceded that with a nice little clarinet feature for Ken Paplowski there. A song called Don't Worry About Me. The Benny Carter Big Band and the Rutgers University Orchestra gave us an 11-minute version of Vine Street Rumble. Al Hurt and That's a Plenty. That was something that showed up on our not new news shelf. Our news shelf has actually got two sections. One of them is for stuff that's actually new. One of it is for stuff that's old, but that was recently given to the station or acquired by the station, probably from a Half Price Books somewhere. And we heard Buck Clayton and his swing band to start that set off there with Rampage in G minor. On an album called A Swingin' Dream. We have time for one more song here in the Jazz Hour before we switch formats at 3 o'clock. Going to hear it from the Dave Brubeck Quartet off the album London Flat, London Sharp. Here's a song called The Time of Our Madness.

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1: All right, we are back here on WRUW, wrapping up the Jazz Hour with some Dave Brubeck, a song called The Time of Our Madness off of an album called London Flat, London Sharp. We are here in the second hour, which is, as always, different types of rock and popular music, mostly from the 1960s to the present, although there might not be a lot of rock in this first set here. It's going to be a decidedly folky bent here, and you will find out why very shortly. Sort of mentioned there will be a theme set in here. You're going to figure out what the theme is. I'm not going to tell you what it is, and I'm not going to tell you why, but you'll figure it out if you read the news in Cleveland. Find out what's going on. Anyway, we're going to kick things off with Pete Seeger, which will probably be your first clue as to what sort of set this is going to be. Here we go.

after all those super serious union songs, I had to put a fun one in there. That was, of course, Neil Young with Union Man off of the album Hawks and Doves. This is when Neil was sort of entering his Reaganite era, so I'm not sure what his feelings about the AFM actually are, although it's a fun song regardless. Is Neil Young a member of the AFM since he's Canadian, but he works in the U.S.? I have no idea. I have no idea what rock musicians are or are not in the AFM anyway. AFM is the American Federation of Musicians. It's speaking of musicians and labor disputes, I know there's some things going on with the Cleveland Orchestra right now too. Although I don't think they're on strike yet. Who knows if that's down the pipeline. Of course, the Cleveland Public Library is going on strike tomorrow, hence this set. Before Union Man, we heard Three Union Lads. That was some early Cleaners from Venus there. We found on the Cleaners from Venus Volume 1 compilation, put out by Captured Tracks back when they were reissuing all the Cleaners stuff from the beginning. I don't know if those are still in print or not, but it's a obviously it's a well-recommended series of releases. It can be acquired on CD or vinyl. Of course, all the stuff was never on records when it came out in the first place because it's Cleaners from Venus. It was all just stuff on cassette. And very, very slowly, some of it is coming out on cassette once again. It's still a strange thing that I do not understand, the cassette revival. It's like, why would you want anything on cassette? It sounds terrible. I don't know. CDs at least sound good in addition to being portable. The cassette is just sort of, you know, this is what you use when you didn't really have any other options. We heard Billy Bragg, There Is Power in a Union, off of Talking the Tax Man About Poetry. And we heard Phil Oakes before that. Again, you could probably pick a large number of Billy Bragg or Phil Oakes songs, but those were just the ones that I picked today. That was That's What I Want to Hear. That is off of I Ain't Marching Anymore. Interesting thing about Phil Oakes, he's actually, I think, the only person I've heard writing pro-union songs who also wrote songs which mentioned the segregation issue in unions, which everybody always tries to gloss over. But of course, I haven't heard anybody mention the sexism in unions either, which is another thing that everybody just ignores, or the xenophobia in unions, which is also ignored. But at least Phil Oakes is mentioning some of it in one of his songs, even if he doesn't mention other things. And Pete Seeger, to start that set off there, that was Which Side Are You On? Found on a Smithsonian Folkways album called If I Had a Hammer, Songs of Hope and Struggle. Again, all that stuff is always super serious and kind of, I don't know that anybody is convinced by any of those songs, but I might go dig around and see if I can figure out some good Phil Oakes songs to play on the picket line tomorrow. Should be interesting. We'll see what happens. Anyway, let's see. Let's get in here with some new stuff. Gonna try and have a couple other sets which are sort of loosely themed here. New stuff. Still enjoying that Mountain Goats album. It just came out, I believe, earlier this month. Still enjoyed that Mountain Goats show that was not this Saturday, but the Saturday before that, out at the Rock Hall. This is a song from the new album that they played at that show, and which I'm sure they are continuing to play on tour. It's a song called Shallow Grave. It's from the new Mountain Goats album entitled Days.

0: set full of new stuff there, since the first set of the hour had a lot of old stuff in it, sort of balancing it out a little bit. That was the final song off of Death Cab for Cutie's newest album, I Built You a Tower, called I Built You a Tower B. Earlier in the album, there was a song called I Built You a Tower A. It's apparently inspired by, I can't remember what Paul Simon song it is, but there's some song on some album of his where he does the same thing, and apparently that was the inspiration to Ben Gibbard for him to do that on his own album, two different versions of the same song. Although, of course, many other bands have done that as well, they just don't necessarily title them the same way to indicate that. You know, sort of like how on Rust Never Sleeps, there's like the acoustic Hey Hey My Mind, and there's the hardcore electric one on the other side. We heard Rat Boys before Death Cab for Cutie. That was Open Up. That's the first song off of their 2026 album, Sing Into an Empty Chair. Let's see. I missed Rat Boys when they were in town, because I think this was another one of those bands that was in Cleveland while I was out in Massachusetts. Everybody is always where I am, where I'm not. It's a little annoying, but, you know, I wouldn't want to miss Solid Sound. Courtney Barnett before Rat Boys. That was Mantis. That was off of her new album, Creature of Habit. We heard the Reds, Pinks, and Purples before that with Houses. That was off of their new album, Acknowledge Kindness. Cleaners from Venus before that. I know we already heard the Cleaners from Venus in the Union song set, but this is a new song from the new album that was Scenes from Small Town England. It's the lead track off of Barrel and Rough Go Shopping. And we started that set off with the Mountain Goats, Shallow Grave. That's off of their new album, Days, which put it on in the car. I still have a CD player. I don't know what I'm going to do when I have to eventually get a car that doesn't have a CD player. But in the meantime, I enjoy having one very much, because I get to, you know, I have so little time where I can sit at home and listen to anything. But I spend a lot of time in the car, unfortunately. So when I'm driving places, that's sort of the main place I get most of my new music listening done, driving around. So let's see. We had a bunch of new stuff in that set. Now we're going to go back and hear some old stuff and some new stuff and sort of a variety of things here. This is sort of a theme set, but the theme is sort of a little bit all over the place. It's all things which are sort of loosely united by a single person. That person being Henry Diltz, the photographer, musician, survivor of the 60s. He's still with us, alive and kicking. He's either 87 or 88 years old, but you can't tell other than he said he's, in the last year or two, he's starting to get worse with names than he used to be, but he still remembers all his stories and everything, and of course he has a whole lot of those. But I drove out Friday night to go see Henry Diltz do one of his little slideshows in a backyard a little bit north of Pittsburgh. And I only found out about this because he mentioned it on his Instagram. It's like, oh, okay, well, that's like less than 2 hours from me. I can drive to that. Because I went and I saw him out at the Troubadour in December last year. I thought it was going to be a special show, but he just did like his regular slideshow. So I was afraid when I went to this that it was going to be the same slideshow again. But apparently it's this thing called Cindy Stock, and the woman who puts it on, Cindy, it's like a cancer screening and benefit thing. She's had Henry there like multiple times in the past. So she said, well, I'm going to put something together so that it'll be different for people who have gone here before. So it was actually a different slideshow than what he normally does. And, you know, there were some technical issues with the projector at the beginning. So he was, you know, just taking audience questions and stuff, which was fun too. I don't know why I didn't realize that I didn't really know anything about his life or background. And the whole thing is just this sort of crazy story where it's like his father was killed in World War II. and his stepfather. There was something where it's like, oh, well, if you were like the child of a serviceman killed in World War II, you could get like some sort of free something to go to like a State Department college or something. So he was in like Germany going to college there, and then a bunch of his friends were taking some sort of entrance exam for West Point, which he didn't really want to go to. But apparently he took it anyway just because his friends were, and apparently did really well on it. So then everyone was trying to like talk him to going into the United States Military Academy now, which obviously he didn't want to do. But he did for like a year. But then he got into, he was really into Pete Seeger, and that was apparently why he started playing banjo. And this all came up because somebody in the audience was asking him like how he started playing banjo, and apparently that was why. But this whole thing happened where, you know, he obviously he wasn't really interested in being a military officer, and then he wound up in Hawaii, and then that was how the modern folk quartet all got together there. It's, you know, just he can just sit there and talk about whatever, and it's always some sort of interesting, exciting story, you know. And it's surprising that he still remembers as much as he does, because I'm sure I was watching a documentary on Jimi Hendrix the other day, and Henry Diltz popped up in that too, because of course he was everywhere, and he talked about, you know, of course he had to talk about, you know, being at Woodstock, but also just some other thing. I think this was on when Hendrix was opening for the Monkees, and Henry was on that tour to photograph it too, and I guess there was some sort of thing where everybody was like given, it's the 60s, so everybody's just being given mystery drugs at all points in time for whatever reason. So like he and Jimi Hendrix are like on mystery pills in a hamburger restaurant, like staring at other people eating hamburgers. So it's an interesting guy with an interesting life, and of course also famous for taking a bunch of photos, which were on a bunch of album covers, which I might play some of, but I talked too much and I've already only got about 13 minutes left, so I am going to fit a couple quick announcements in here, and then we will hear a short set of Henry Diltz related music, including some stuff from the Modern Folk Quartet, also a Love and Spoonful album that he plays clarinet on one of the tracks on, and maybe a couple other things, and of course he's still taking photos, he's still taking album covers. Those of you who are fans of John Cousel and Vicki Peterson, who might remember their album Long After the Fire, which came out I think last year, they are going to be here in Northeast Ohio this week on Wednesday and Thursday. Henry Diltz took the cover to that album too, so he's still busy. He took the cover photo for the new Ringo Starr album, which we got in at the station. I might throw something from that on for fun. And then, of course, lots of classic albums from the 60s and 70s, too. Anyway, I'm going to get a couple quick announcements in here and then try and see how many of these songs we can fit in here in the last 10 minutes or so on Sweet and Lowdown before Radio Paprika comes up at 4.
1: They said 2026 was the year of the machines. Artificial intelligence had overtaken every aspect of society. A surfeit of slop ran rampant over virtually every form of media. Humanity seemed powerless to stop it. But on September 12, 2026, humanity decided to fight back. 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Food trucks will be on site throughout the day.
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left on this week's edition of Sweet and Lowdown. Talking over Ringo Starr here. It's Returning Without Tears off of Long, Long Road. That just came out this year. Before that, Vicki Peterson and John Cowsill, Vagabond. That is off of their 2025 album, Long After the Fire. Couple recordings before that featuring Henry Diltz on various instruments. We heard the Modern Folk Quartet doing Jordan's River and the Lovin' Spoonful doing Best Friends. Henry Diltz on a little guest clarinet spot there. That's all the time we have left on this week's edition of Sweet and Lowdown. Radio Paprika coming up after this at 4 o'clock.

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0: Holy cow, if you're just tuning in, you are listening to Radio Paprika, or perhaps you guessed that based on previous experience on Sunday afternoons. 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I see we've got streamers from all around the country and, well, all around Ohio. We've got people in Texas, Pennsylvania. Shout out to New York, North Carolina, Massachusetts, Florida, Colorado, Arizona. We've got listeners in Mexico City, Mexico. And we also have listeners in Czechia. Hey, it's the Czech Republic tuning in. And Sweden as well. All around the world. All around the world with Radio Paprika. And let's talk about what we heard. It's been a while since I have played a good solid set of Balkan Brass, and that's what we just did after we started off with Chantel and Citizen of Planet Paprika. We launched into the brass with Ekrem and Gypsy Grooves, with Kocek Streche, or the Kocek of Happiness. After that, the Raya Brass Band with Jev Avadov Kocek. Soshek is a 9/8 time signature, very popular in the Balkans and around Serbia, Bulgaria, North Macedonia, Romania. The 9/8 time signature, you may be familiar if you listen, if you're a big jazz fan. Blue Rondo a la Turk is an example of that in 9/8, although it's usually 2-2-2-3 in terms of the beats, but the more of the Roma and Gypsy music that we play here is 2-2-3-2. Anyway, enough of that musical education. Let's talk about what else we heard. We heard the Superstar Orchestra with Super Rumba. And we heard the Barcelona Gypsy Balkan Orchestra with Od Ebra Dodovan, also known as Opa Supa. We heard the Boban and Marko Markovic Orchestra with Chelpi and Cheza, and Fanfare Shakalia with Alali. Bubamara Brass Band with Bubamara. The song is the same it's the same title as the name of their band. That's from 2017. Slobodan Selajevic and Goran Bregovic from the Underground motion picture soundtrack, all the way from 1995 with Kalashnikov. That's what we ended the set with. If you've never seen that, I believe it's streaming on Canopy, and that is a free service, so I don't mind saying that. As long as you've got a library card, you can check that out. You know, it's a really interesting, fun movie. If you don't know anything about Yugoslavia, which I really don't know much about, it is very interesting, and check it out. The music is awesome. It has a soundtrack put together by Goran Bregovic. Anyway, that's what's going on here. Again, you are listening to Radio Paprika on WRUW FM 91.1 Cleveland. 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You don't need any other presets. You just have one preset. The rest of them could be blank. Just one preset. It's 91.1. It's the only station you need, because we have everything you need right here. We're going to get back to the music in a second. I got a whole bunch of stuff queued up, some Turkish funk and pop and that kind of thing. But we're going to hear this announcement first, because we have the upcoming Studio A Rama coming up in just a few weeks on the weekend following the holiday on 9/12. So here we go.
1: WRUW 91.1 is proud to announce the return of Studio A Rama. 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The festivities begin at 1:30. Bands taking the stage around 2. They include Relic, Tetraviolet, With Windswept Hair, Velocity Stacks, Cherry Yachtsman, Cheap Easies, False Teeth, Knights, and our special guest, The Laughing Chimes, and headliner, Mr. Gnome. 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
0: 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That's coming up on September 12th. 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

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But, you know, the long and short of it is don't drive and use your phone because it's bad. You'll die. You'll kill other people. It's not good. So don't do that. That's the whole PSA right there. 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Either way, thanks for tuning in. My name is Stephen, and we do this program every Sunday from 4 until 6. So thanks for listening. If you like what you hear, tell a friend. Send them the link. 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So you can listen later. You can send it to someone else. You know, if you like what you hear, send it along. If you don't like what you hear, send it to someone you don't like. You know, either way, you're passing it around, and they'll probably think, what's wrong with you for not liking this? And then they'll really know that you are, in fact, a jerk. Anyway, let's talk about what we heard. We had a sort of a short set there with Jerry Jeremin Group Simsek with Devet from the Nem Kaldi album from 2017, Edip Akbayram with Inse Inse Berkar Yager. We played a version of that last week, I believe, from Selda Bakyan. And there we go. We just played it again. It's kind of an intense tune. And we ended that set right before the top of the hour with Arzif Plak with Volga Neri, the Turkish disco folk from 2011. And if you're trying to keep up with all that, if you go to WRUW.org and click on the schedule and look for Radio Paprika, not only will you find archived broadcasts, but you'll also find detailed playlists. So if you are curious about all of this different music from all around the world and from all through the centuries, if you're curious about it and want more information, check out the playlist. It's got all of the all the details, all the deets, as the kids say. We're going to get back to the music. We've got some more Turkish funk and other related things coming up. So let's do that, shall we?

And there it was, Gotcha Dunia twice. We heard from Baez Belclair and Elton Gunn before that. Before that, we heard from Niloufer and Duin Bugun Yarn with Dunia Dunyar. We heard Fatos Balker with Hey Taxi. Beto Baisu with Nadir Bu Dunyanyan Hali. And Nogun Arkun with Makup Delikanli. And I think that took us back to the top of the hour, back at 5 o'clock. So, hey, you are listening to Radio Paprika right here on WRUW FM 91.1 Cleveland, or streaming at WRUW.org. It's the start of the new semester here at Case Western Reserve University, so it's also the start of a new schedule. 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I have not moved. I'm right here, obviously. Otherwise, you wouldn't hear me. It's, you know, it hasn't changed. 4 to 6, every Sunday, Radio Paprika. Thanks for tuning in once again. Thanks for listening. And we will get back to the music, changing it up again a little bit. Here we go.

And you have been listening to Radio Paprika. We've got about 20 minutes to go in this program before 6 o'clock, and Eerie Effusion comes up at 6 o'clock. Let's talk about what we heard in that last set. Kind of curious, Los Paquinas with Margarita from 1981 started that set, and then we had another song with almost the exact same riff and tune from Hamlet Menasian with something called El Nim, from an album called Armenian Pop Music from 1980. So there you go. That's always curious. And we ended that set with Mantaya Bazar with Ividio Son Olio from the album Tango from 1983. Again, you are listening to WRUW FM 91.1 Cleveland. We're streaming at wruw.org. Thanks for tuning in. Thanks for streaming. We always appreciate it. We're going to get back to the music. Like I say, we just have about 20 minutes to go, so let's see what comes up.

And in the background, Anna Oxa with Questa è Vita, which you may be familiar with from the other band, you know, the orchestra, the electrical one with the lights and stuff from the 70s. Anna Oxa was an Italian singer who was popular in, well, from the late 70s on through the 80s. And there she is. How about that? You never know what you're going to get here on WREW. FM 91.1 Cleveland, you've been listening to Radio Paprika. My name is Stephen. Every Sunday from 4 to 6, we bring you all kinds of weird stuff from all over the gosh darn world and things. Before Anna Oxa, we heard from Orchestra Gold with Dakhan, something pretty new from 2025. Before that, Sven Wender with Lotus. And Piero Umiliani with Hippies Part 2 from the album Psychedelica. Or, you know, Psychedelica, if it were in English. But it's not. It's in Italian, and it's from 1967. And that is just about all the time we have here on Radio Paprika. So, yeah, we'll leave you with one more. We'll end the show similar to how we started with Chantel, this time with Planet Paprika. How about that? From the citizen of Planet Paprika to the planet itself. Let's hear about this planet that's been named after my program, apparently.

0: So you literally just think that we should just, like, noodle about and, like, somehow, like, come up with an illegal ID?
1: Yeah, I think that's kind of our thing.
0: It doesn't even... Look, it's not even recording. Okay, wait. Okay, there we go.
1: Is it recording?
0: I think it is. Okay, look,
1: those green lines don't look right.
0: No, they're fine. It's fine. We're just supposed to say you're listening to WRUW-FM 91.1 Cleveland, broadcasting from the campus of Case Western Reserve University, and I'll throw in, like a word in there, and does that sound good?
1: I think that sounds good to me.
0: Okay, good, fine. That's what we'll do.

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We don't want your brains. We just want your heart.

0: 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Here's how. 1. Schedule a dilated eye exam.
1: Oh, why do my eyes look so big?
0: 2. 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
0: 3. Give your eyes a rest from computers, tablets, and cell phones.
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0: 4. 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
1: Does that include fish sticks with tartar sauce?
0: 5. Wear sunglasses.
1: Oh, but it's 4 in the morning.
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